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12: 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I'm Sam Orkuchinedu. This is where we take a walk through the headlines from the dailies and our local news. Of course, we're starting with a punch. Workers begin three-day warning strike. NDC fumes as police cancel Obi Kwangwaso march in Akwa Ibom. Nigeria at 66, governors urge peace, unity amid hardship. CNG application, states fail to implement Tinubu's low-fare directive. Trump vows to hit Iran hard if linked to Fly Dubai attack. Obi says I'll spend holidays in Zamfara, Borno if elected. States generate 114 billion naira from road taxes in 3 years. Nigeria linked to $330 million drug trafficking network in India. We go to Vanguard, where terrorists hijacked two buses, kidnapped 19 prospective core members and others in Imo. Police IGP Disu takes reconstruction to the ground. And speaking about police barracks there. Nigeria at 66, why the judiciary is being crucified. It's according to Professor Yadudu. Hardship. Federal, state, local government workers begin three-day warning strike nationwide today. Terrorists hijack, two buses kidnapped, 19 prospective core members in Imo. Well, those are the headlines. You, of course, have stories from our local news. The numbers of call 0817-923-0002, 0817-923-0003. WhatsApp is 080-903-06-416. Please turn off your radio as you call. Justice Ori from Omudioga says Nigeria at 66. At least thank God for life at 66. We should be developed far better than we are. We need to do better. That's from Justice Ori on WhatsApp. Good morning. I don't know why no government official has visited Rumahalu pipeline area to see how the flood has caused so much pain for the people. What are we hearing? Why are we only hearing Eneka and Rukboku? Pastor Vincent is asking. Hello, good morning. All right, let's keep it moving. Good morning. Good morning.
13: Good morning, my dear friend, Ora King.

0: Good morning.
1: My name is Akanto. I'm calling you from Borogoni. How are you doing this morning, Oracle?
0: I'm amazing.
1: Yeah, thank you. Before I go on this morning, I want to wish myself a happy, blissful birthday to Akanto of Akanto Boutique. Thank you very much. See, Oracle, I want to, because today is my birthday, I don't want to dabble into politics. But what I want to talk about is labor. Nigeria Labor Congress issue, I think, the warning strike. I think the Nigeria Labor Congress should, as a matter of urgency, to redeem their image. They should talk to the power. Let me recall the time of Oshomole during the military era. Oshomole will be able to stand tall in the midst of military to declare a strike and ensure that the standard of living and cost of living of Nigeria was put to fall. What is happening now at this point in time? Look at the cost of fuel transportation. Look at the cost of medical facility. Look at what they are passing through. The Nigerian citizens are passing through excruciating problems, hardship. May Nigerian Labour Congress redeem their image in Jesus' name. Happy birthday to Akanto Boutique. Thank you, Mori.
0: Thank you, Akanto, and happy birthday to you. Hello, good morning. Okay, morning.
2: Yeah, Samora Kofinedu.
0: Good morning.
2: Greetings to you.
0: Greetings to you.
2: The great Luke Aman from HA.
0: All right.
2: Yes, I want to, I will say I want to commend Nigeria on the 65th birthday, but we have nothing to celebrate. As long as we are alive, we continue celebrating and commending our country. Sam, the problem we have in this country is judiciary. If judiciary should sit up and do why they are called judiciary, my brother, I don't think that we'll have a problem. That politicians will do all their bra-sabra. At the end of the day, when we go to court, we thought that court is the last hope of the common man. But what we're seeing today, the reverse has become the case. On the issue of my own local government chairman, talking about delivering the Rainbow Coalition candidate, I want to tell chairman today that you are telling us to deliver Ulysses Onwuka, who is the president of the man in the 1861, who I know have failed in his primary responsibility of attracting development, more especially constituency projects. Among the people who elected, I'm beating my chest today that apart from Chimezie Nwankwo Kemechi constituency too, who has made his people proud. That is the one I see that is working.
0: Thank you. Hello, good morning.
3: Yeah, Sam, good morning.
0: Good morning.
3: It's a birthday boy, man, JJ.
0: Good morning, JJ. Happy birthday.
3: Sam, I must commend the River State government for the huge job they are doing for the flood victims. But I'm not also happy on what I heard from the Oyibo people. That lead material that they brought for them over time, whether they want it to grow, just like those days when you hear that they release some money and they said the person with the money will go and put it in fixed deposit and yield interest and pay the money. I don't know if you've heard such stories before. So things you're supposed to give to flood victims. Tomorrow, you'll see their girlfriend opening grocery stores and begin to sell at, I don't know. People should be human. Sam, you remember one time in London that there was a musical concert and there was bomb blast in that concert. People open up their hotel houses for people to come and stay. Yeah, not to jack them up so that we can make more profit. Well, I don't want to pray for them this morning that what happened to those people that you want to exploit will happen to you. Thank you very much.
0: Thank you, JJ. Good morning.
4: Good morning, brother. Good morning.
0: Morning. What's your name?
4: My name is Otali Mo. I'm calling you from Port Harcourt.
0: Okay, go ahead.
4: This thing, my brother, it's like this country, we are only or use mouth to say we are in the democracy. Why we are not? Why is it any state that is APC? But they don't allow any other party to do election or campaign in that state. See what happened in Akwa Ibom State. they are not allowed NDC to do campaign there. So because of according to the APC governor, so that thing is not good. They should allow, if we are in the democracy, they should allow everybody to have freedom to do anything they want to do. That is my take.
0: Thank you very much. Let's take a few messages before getting back to the phone lines. The issue of flooding in River State is fast becoming a thing of concern. Government and all other relevant agencies should, as a matter of urgency, do something positive to save the people. Christian Williams from HA says, good morning, Nigeria 66 Independence. What are we celebrating when there's poverty and hunger showing on majority of Nigerians? However, nothing to show or celebrate. Wanita Clinton West says, good morning, Sam. Immediately I heard lethal drugs failed to neutralize the convicts. Two things came to mind. Life-saving treatment. I was like, I thought critical condition leads to death. Leave her, make we die, Kwanu. I was like, fake injection again. I hope NAFDAC officials are hearing this before I realized it was in the U.S. of all places. Why didn't they just shoot the woman or hang her? These ones are 100% effective methods.

0: Bless them.
1: As much as you, of course, have a right to express your thoughts, it's important that we're smart and sensitive with it. I'm certain the government will do the right thing. Hello, good morning.
2: Good morning, sir.
1: Good morning.
2: How is today?
1: Great. How's your day going?
2: Friday on the line.
1: What's your name?
2: Friday.
1: Okay.
2: On the line.
1: Go ahead.
2: Yes, I want to compare Nigeria and America. Can this type of kidnapping happen in America and the Air Force is there? I want you to answer me. Because we are in a country of the blind people. How can Tinubu know that Air Force is there? You don't send message immediately to the Air Force people to come and comb that very area to rescue these people from these their kidnappers. That is my mistake.
1: All right, thank you very much. Hello, good morning. Good morning.
3: Uncle Sam, good morning, Sam.
1: Good morning, what's your name?
3: Yeah, Mrs. Uchekin, I'm calling from IT.
1: Go ahead.
3: Sam, Nigeria at 56, which ought to be celebrated? That same 56, coppers were abducted at Imo State. 20 coppers as per se. 10 again the freedom, according to police reports. I commend Imo State Police anyway, and also urge them this morning to swing more into action to ensuring the release of other coppers. It is unreasonable and insensitive to adopt students. What are they encouraging students in this country? It is really unfortunate. Etche Council Chairman received a thank you message or visit from Chokocho people over his role as against the land grabbing activities that saved their farmland. Uncle Sam, this is a good one. Then the resumption of office of Chairman Joko, it has been from one accolade to another. The question is he really doing good? Is there anything on ground as an evidence to silent argument? The answer is yes. I commend them this morning. Commend him this morning while I take a bath. Thank you and very much, sir.
1: All right. Flooding in River State is what Machiavelli called fortune, of which fortune will always show her strength when no measures are put in place to regulate her activities. Obuku Darlington from Erema Community says, good morning. Did I hear you say labor is a nationwide strike? We are on strike and I don't know about it. What is wrong with my teachers' union? Michael from Akrika is asking. Pipeline room Aholu back of Apara School has run away from their houses because of flood. Please, River State Governor and Obi Agboh Local Government Chairman, come to our aid. We all voted for you. As the government was mentioning areas affected by flood, why was Room Aholu not mentioned when thousands of landlords have run away from their beautiful houses? It's unfortunate that Governor Fubara did not speak on workers' welfare yesterday. It's time to implement the hanging promotion because the hardship in the country is tripling daily. Federal government said chunk of revenue goes to state governors, Fubara inclusive. Rescue your states now, Victor from Egbema says. Nigeria at 66 was still in the hands of wicked leadership. And I'm also wishing Uncle JJ a happy birthday, Emmanuel Jack. From Eneka. Emmanuel, is that Okocha or another Uncle JJ? God's Time says Chokocho community paid thank you visit to Honorable Chimanjoko, the capacity chairman of Eche, over his achievement in land grabbing in the community through the Anti-Land Grabbing Committee. I can tell you that the committee has done noble in the fight against land grabbers. God's Time from Ndashi Eche says. Back to the phone lines, 0817-923-0002. 0817-923-0003. Please turn off your radio as you call. Good morning.
4: Good morning, Sam.
1: Morning.
4: Yes, Adinei from Abua.
1: All right, go ahead. Are you there? I'll take that as a no. Call back if you can. Hello, good morning.
4: Hello, good morning.

0: Morning, what's your name?
1: From my pocket.
0: All right.
1: Let me go to...
0: Dakuku, let you go to where? Are you there? Okay, I'm hoping I don't have problems this morning. Hello, good morning.
2: Hi, Sam, good morning.
0: Good morning, what's your name?
2: Yeah, Mufasa on the line, please.
0: Go ahead, Mufasa.
2: Sam, I'm not sure to commend the Rivers government for reaching out to some victims. I want to say that I'm not seeing any real intentional move by government to ensure that this issue, you know, is tackled once and for all. I'm aware that lots of, you know, land developers, people are selling land, people are, you know, into real estate. And all that. So we need to, you know, revisit the original plan of, you know, of this town. Because no matter how we want to give relief materials, if we fail to tackle the root cause of this problem, it will become a case of motion for this. It's not of something.
0: All right, Mufasa. The line was not clear, but I get the point you were making about real estate development and possibly sticking to a master plan. Hello? Hello, good morning.
3: Good morning, my brother.
0: Good morning, what's your name?
3: Yeah, Mr. Kuri is my name, please.
0: All right, go ahead.
3: Remember, I was surprised this morning that in the Southeast, children were kidnapped by this. People, they do not mean well for Nigeria. Because if actually you end sit at home, is it the student that calls the sit at home? What you call for yourself that is bringing problems to you, instead of repent, now you have to have children that people suffer. You kidnap them. So do what now? Is it the children that come and give you the money for employment? Is it the children that bring the oil money? If these children that bring gas for you, if these children that bring petrol for you, you do not look for people whom you're supposed to kidnap by children. Very unfortunately, what we are hearing in that place. What are you going to get with these children? That they are suffering for their life. They should change. Thank you very much, please.
0: Thank you very much. No one deserves to be kidnapped, but we can understand the pain, the sensitivity of core members getting kidnapped. Nigerians still trying to figure out their future, just done with school, going to serve the country involuntarily, if you ask me, through a scheme created in the 70s for the purpose of national unity and cohesion. And people heading to their places of assignment in different regions, of course. If you're from the east, you're posted to the north and all of that. People who ordinarily would not be in that part of the country at that time are kidnapped. So any way that it plays out, Nigerians are the victims. So you can understand the pain connected to it. And once upon a time, years ago, the concern and the real fear was getting posted to the northern part of the country because, of course, Boko Haram had plans for that part of the country at the time. But you kind of felt that if you were posted to other regions, you were safe. Now it seems you're not safe anywhere. Whether you're posted to the southwest, the south-south, the journey to that place might just be the very last one for you. And it's important that we are safe as Nigerians. Not just because it's a fundamental human right, but because it makes the idea of our history, our future, and our current reality make sense. So 66th anniversary, there's a whole lot to be desired. There are many things we still need, things we should not be asking for at this time. But it usually ends on a note of hope. We hope that it does get better. And you and I will play our part in ensuring that it does. The elections are in January. Hopefully you have your PVCs and you can play your part in deciding the future of your country. Thanks for being a part of the newspaper review. The business news comes up at 7. And sports takes over. Stay with us.
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0: Because it makes the idea of our history, our future, and our current reality make sense. So 66th anniversary, there's a whole lot to be desired. There are many things we still need, things we should not be asking for at this time. But it usually ends on a note of hope. We hope that it does get better. And you and I will play our part in ensuring that it does. The elections are in January. Hopefully you have your PVCs and you can play your part in deciding the future of your country. Thanks for being a part of the newspaper review. The business news comes up at 7 and sports takes over. Stay with us.
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7: Let's talk.

Good morning, I'm Sam Chinedu with the business news. As Nigeria marks its 66th anniversary, the president of the Admiralty Lawyers Society of Nigeria, Angus Chukwuka, says the maritime sector has significant prospects following plans by the federal government to revamp existing seaports and establish six additional ports across the country. Chukwuka spoke to correspondent Soebi Oruwari while assessing the government's efforts to develop the maritime sector. He described the creation of the Ministry of Marine and Blue Economy as one of the notable developments in the sector. Chukwuka said developing the blue economy could help reduce capital flight and strengthen the Nigerian economy. The Minister of State for Education, Suwaiba Ahmed, has denied claims that there is a delay in the payment of student loans under the Nigerian Education Loan Fund, NELFUND. Ahmed spoke on Channel's television program marking Nigeria's 66th independence. She said complaints about delayed payments could be isolated cases while responding to a student who said the loan did not arrive when it was most needed. She also explained that students must apply for the loan at the beginning of every academic session to receive payments for that session. The federal government has launched a new digital postcode system to make it easier to identify locations and deliver services across Nigeria. The Minister of Communications, Innovation and Digital Economy, Bosu Tijani, announced a launch on Thursday. The system introduced by the Nigerian Postal Service gives buildings across the country an 11-character digital code. Tijani said the system will help businesses reach customers more easily, while also making it easier for emergency responders and government agencies to locate communities and provide essential services. For oil prices, Brent crude sells at $102.01 per barrel, and light crude at $92.39 per barrel. For the official CBN exchange rates, 1,328 naira 17 kobo exchanges for one US dollar. 1,754 naira 45 kobo exchanges for one British pound. 1,500 naira 50 kobo exchanges for 1 euro. 1 dirham swaps for 361 naira 65 kobo. 1 Chinese yuan for 198 naira 14 kobo. And 79 naira 63 kobo exchanges for 1 rand. For the black market rates, it's 1380 naira to a US dollar, 1865 naira to 1 British pound, and 1565 naira to 1 euro. To reach the news team, send an SMS or WhatsApp to 0808 721 7215. I'm Sam Chinedu. Thanks for listening.

0: strict compliance to safety rules and regulations help save lives and prevent destruction of property at your home or business. 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They are not for inquiries, and neither should they be used for pranks. Thank you.
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On Sports Drive this morning, British heavyweight boxing stars exchange words in fast press conference. Lewis Hamilton proposes changes but backs Ferrari's leader in Formula One. Head coach departs West African national team, and on the foreign scene, Portugal hand number 7 shirt to another footballing star as Cristiano Ronaldo faces a prospective 6-month suspension from national team football.

0: 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This is Sports Drive, official aerial signing in for duty. The name is Onyemachi Christian. Let's roll. Well, firstly, in tennis, Rafael Nadal has praised Alexandra Erler as a true phenomenon after the 21-year-old was the only tennis player named on the Time 100 Next 2026 list. She became the first Filipino to win a WTA title when she triumphed at the City Open in August. Erler beat the top three seeds to claim the title in Washington, D.C. and has reached a career-high ranking of number 18 in the world. She has been recognized for her efforts by being included in a hugely prestigious list which contains 100 of the most influential rising stars across five categories: phenoms, artists, leaders, innovators, and advocates. Erler was named among the advocates category and she received a glowing tribute from tennis great Nadal on Time magazine's website. Nadal, a 22-time Grand Slam winner, said, "Erler is a true phenomenon and deserves credit for staying ground despite her rapid rise to fame. She still has plenty of room to grow. One of her greatest strengths is precisely her ability to listen, learn, and keep improving," the Spaniard added. But perhaps more importantly, Alex remains a wonderful person, warm, approachable, and humble. It isn't easy handling becoming a true phenomenon at such a young age, and she deserves a lot of credit for keeping her feet on the ground. Well, in Formula One, George Russell is hopeful Mercedes' long-awaited car upgrade at the Bahrain Grand Prix will further help his performances as he beats to build on his return to winning ways from Azerbaijan last week. Russell dominated the Baku event to not only secure his first win in seven races, but also claim the maiden Grand Slam of his Formula One career, meaning he led every lap from pole position and set the fastest lap. The Briton had been happier with his performances in Mercedes' W17 since the August summer break, yet he had still finished behind title-leading teammate Kimi Antonelli in each of the previous three races, with Antonelli extending his championship advantage to 81 points after victory in Madrid. But after reducing that deficit by 15 points last Saturday on a weekend that Antonelli finished only fifth after crashing in qualifying, Russell is feeling optimistic as he goes in search of the first back-to-back wins of his F1 career on the sports return to Malaysia's Sepang International Circuit. "As I've really said this whole season, firstly, I never really felt in a position to fight for the victories because I didn't feel that the performances were strong enough," replied Russell when asked if another win could sow some doubts in Antonelli's mind. "But now, finally, I feel I'm in a place where I can fight for victory week in, week out. Of course, there is a big deficit in the championship, but we're only two-thirds of the way through. There's a third of the season to go and still so much can happen. So I'm just going to go race by race. I'm enjoying it more than I have done recently just because I feel more at one with the car, and hopefully this new upgrade will, with a few characteristic changes, are also going to play into my favor a bit more. So bring it on." Discussing what had changed for him, Russell said that he doesn't really feel lost anymore and that his confidence is back and growing. "It's definitely been a conscious adjustment of my driving," he explained. "I think I went through a few races when I was having to think how to make those adjustments, whereas now it's all a bit more intuitive and natural. What I set out to achieve in terms of getting the car in a slightly better window, I'm now achieving without having to think about it as much, so I can just focus on driving fast." Russell reiterated that all the pressure was on Antonelli and the chase for the Drivers' Championship over the closing 2 months of the season. "For sure, there's a lot of pressure in his position," added Russell. "For any driver fighting for your world championship, there's a lot of pressure. At this point of the season, it's his to lose. So, from my side, I'm just going to go out there and enjoy every race." Still in Formula One, Lewis Hamilton says there are changes he would want to make in Ferrari's F1 operation if it's structured, but backs fantastic leader Vasseur to stay in charge of the team. Hamilton was speaking 2 days after Ferrari took the unusual step of arranging a media briefing for journalists, in which a spokesperson said the company's management retained full confidence in Vasseur in the wake of growing speculation around the Frenchman's position in the team principal role amid a run of 5 races without a podium. Speaking ahead of this weekend's Bahrain Grand Prix in Malaysia, Hamilton welcomed Ferrari's public move to silence the recent noise around the team. "External criticism and speculation with the Briton said was trying to break our spirit but not succeeding. I think it's good that they did it, said Hamilton of Ferrari support of Vasseur. Speaking diplomatically, the Formula One star emphasized the sense of strength against external criticisms, which he opines aims to destabilize the team.
1: In terms of how it unifies the team, I think we already were unified. I think it's, outside sources seem to be so negative towards us as a team and be trying to like break our spirit, but they're not succeeding. So people can continue with the negative narrative, but inside everyone's working really hard. Fred is the guy to lead us. He's doing a fantastic job. If you look at the history, how many people they're like swapping out that role, and I feel like it's in a better place than it's been before, but ultimately it's not a one-man situation. It's lots and lots of people coming together, and you know, if you want to point fingers, point it somewhere else. You know, there's people above that also are part of it as well. You know, it's a lot of people.
0: And now over to boxing. Tyson Fury and Anthony Joshua will finally settle their rivalry in a British heavyweight blockbuster at the Principality Stadium in Cardiff on Friday, December 11. Fury and Joshua both traded tons at their first press conference in London. The British duo then shared a face-off. With the two-time world champions sat just a few feet apart, attention quickly turned to how they would interact after years of verbal sparring from a distance. Joshua's measured persona made his approach easier to predict, but the wild card was which version of Fury would show up. However, Joshua soon took control of the proceedings to pay tribute to several people in his life who had passed away, including Sina Gami and Latif Lats Ayodele, who died in a car crash in Nigeria last December that Joshua survived. Joshua requested a minute silence, which was impeccably observed by everyone in the arena, before applause at the end of it, which Fury warmly participated in. Whether it had always been his intention or Joshua's words had influenced him, Fury then offered some extremely kind words about his rival. This man is a two-time heavyweight world champion, Olympic gold medalist, and he has been a role model and a poster boy for British boxing for years, Fury said. I mostly find myself defending my arch rival to fans I meet in the streets. If you could achieve 10% of what this man has achieved, you would be doing well. While there is little doubt about tensions which will rise and less friendly exchanges which will follow between now and the fight night, both fighters made it clear that there is a great deal of underlying respect between them with no obvious personal malice. When asked about what had changed between

lost to Manchester City between 2009 and 2018. Well, that will be all on Sports Drive this morning. Extra Time makes a return this evening. 7 p.m. will be the time. It's definitely not in my style to close out with a quote, but maybe inspiration from Epo Unia. Maybe we are advised not to judge because we all seen selectively looking for the same mercy. Official Ariel, sign out for duty. The name is Onyemaechi Christian.

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0: Welcome back. It's still the Morning Crossfire 92.3 Nigeria Info. Sam Oracle Chinedu here. For the next couple of minutes, we'll be talking a health-related concern. I have a guest from Stream of Wellness, and she's here to tell us as much as is required about the organization. Good morning.
1: Good morning, Oracle.
0: Morning. How are you doing?
1: Very well. And you?
0: I'm amazing. Thank you for joining us.
1: Thank you.
0: So, where does the Stream of Wellness flow this morning?
1: Okay, of course, the stream is flowing towards awareness and our health. It's a company that is into production of medical products that can help to handle a lot of health conditions. It's an indigenous company, and they went all out to investigate those health challenges that most of us have tried for so many years. That diagnosis have been carried out in our different hospitals, and it looks as if the medications is not doing what they're supposed to do. Streams of Wellness looked into these things and brought out some beautiful products that can help us to manage these health conditions, you know. And we found out that a lot of people felt that there are some health conditions that you cannot be able to handle, that it is a life thing, that anytime that the Lord calls you, go. But SWI, Streams of Wellness, said no, we have researched, we have looked into so many ingredients, natural organic ingredients that can help to handle these health conditions. You know, there's a particular product of theirs that they call Ida Bitters. It is something that personally, as a medical doctor, I have benefited from, that have helped me in issues of acidosis. I have managed ulcer for so many years. I have drank different brands of omeprazole, and I found out that this particular condition, it's not going. I was like, is it what I will live it all through my life with? And when I used this Ida Bitters, I found out that I had peace, as if they poured cold water inside my body. Okay, so this particular Ida Bitters is not just helping you on acidosis, it has the ability to work on issues that has to do with free radicals. So it contains a very strong antioxidant. So if you are passing through stress, if you have what we call oxidative stress, it will help you to handle this condition. If you have people who are suffering from stroke, it can help you to handle this health condition. Because they didn't just come with the Ida Bitters. They have the one we call the CADES that can help on anything that has to do with your heart, your neuron, anything that has to do with illnesses that will affect your heart, your brain, your spinals. It will help you to handle these things. Then we have the one that we call the Mandi. If you're a man and you are not functioning well, if you're a man and prostate issues has been a very big fear for you, Streams of Wellness is saying that there is a pure organic solution to this health condition. Then we also have the one that we call the Mallox. Do you have any form of infection? One thing that most adults are suffering from is infection-based health challenges. These are the things that can predispose you to a lot of, because the body is linked to each other. If it starts from the liver, it can affect the entire organ in the body. And there's this particular thing that I always tell my patients, if you're treating any health condition, make sure that your liver is free and healthy. That's what we call fatty liver, that 98% of Nigerians are having issues on. So if you are an adult and you have not checked your liver, Streams of Wellness is telling you that there is need for you to do that, because if your liver is free, even when plasmodium enters the bloodstream, it's still the liver that will force it and work on it and excrete it from the body with the help of the kidney. And so the liver makes sure that it connects to all the organ in the body. So SWI is bringing a super product that can help you to manage a lot of health condition, no matter what the health condition is. No matter the health conditions, Streams of Wellness is saying that the organic formulations from this company can help you to manage this. So we are into your health. We are not just talking about the money now. My passion with my NGO is to take good health and combination of this organic product to every nook and cranny of the world. I'm not even talking about Nigeria or Africa, of the world. So we are spreading the good news from SWI to everybody that is under the sound of my voice.
0: All right. So has this medicine been authenticated by the regulatory bodies and, of course, the medical authorities?
1: Of course. If they're not yet certified, of course, I can't be part of it. All right.
0: Okay.
1: Yeah.
0: That's interesting. Now, do you have any engagements, any events coming up? Is there anything that is being organized?
1: Yeah, we have a program in Rivers State. The major program is tomorrow, although we have something today at 22 Okurama Town Hall by Abuloma, off Abuloma Road, Port Harcourt, today. But the major event will be at Grace Only House, number 22, Transamadi Layout, by Garrison, opposite Zenith Bank. Just opposite Zenith, you see the building there. That's where the medical outreach. See, I mentioned about medical outreach because there are some health conditions that presents similar signs and symptoms. So if you didn't find out the particular one that you are suffering, mark my word, you will continue treating to all avail. You won't get any solution. So we are running a free medical check tomorrow. We are doing a free medical outreach tomorrow at this venue that I mentioned, Grace Only House, number 22, Transamadi Layout, by Garrison, opposite Zenith Bank. And what we are doing there is that the medical team will be there to consult with you free. We will be there to run those medical diagnoses that you may not have money to do in the hospital, that will cost you thousands of naira to run. We are doing that free. The only thing you spend is just to buy your organic medicine. That's all. That is just the only part that you are going to play. Bring yourself to us, then you buy your medication after that complete diagnosis and medical consultation must have been done on you. So the program will be tomorrow by 11. Today on 2 is by 11, but tomorrow on is by 11 a.m. on the dot.
0: It's open to everyone?
1: Everyone. Of course, nobody wants to die. Everybody wants to be healthy. And no matter how much you have, if you are not healthy, of course, you know that you are as good as a poor person. So make sure you are there tomorrow.
0: Interesting. All right, once again, contact details, the date, the time, the venue, and beyond the event, how to reach out to Streams of Wellness.
1: Okay, the venue for the program of today is 22 Okurama Town Hall off Abuloma Road, Port Harcourt City. And then the time is 11 a.m. for today. If you are around that area, please just try and be there. Then the tomorrow on is Grace Only House, number 22, Trans Amadi Layout, by Garrison. Remember, opposite Zenith Bank. The time for tomorrow's event is by 11 on the door. In fact, if you come before 11, we'll start medical check on you. Then the numbers to reach is 0805-065-7764. 0805-065-7764 or 0806-055-3056.
0: All right, thank you very much for your time.
1: Thank you very much.
0: Have a wonderful day.
1: Thank you. God bless you.
0: All right, our news update comes up at 8. After that, of course, our major conversation on the crossfire starts this morning. It is of a political nature, but there are allegations that level playing political field is not guaranteed for opposition parties across different parts of Nigeria. That those accusations came up right here in River State, but now it's another state in the Niger Delta region, and it's owing to the experience of an opposition political party. They are fuming. We'll get to hear from them this morning. Stay with us.
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7: Yeah.
6: And you continue this deal.
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8: My worry is that why those households, why are they not following up their job? Like,
5: the intense conversation.
4: It has to be given to her now based on sentiment. These are some of the challenges that women go through on a daily basis.
8: Okay, bro.
4: And that is again the
5: all and more on Nigeria Info. Let's talk.
7: Hi, everybody. I'm Jim Rohn. I was just going over our latest issue of our new magazine called The Achiever. I want to thank you for taking the time to spend just a few minutes with me today. I have a very interesting subject. I call it 5 Simple Steps to Go from Average to Fortune. I've been asked to give it in many places for corporations and companies, and now I have the opportunity to share it with you. It's a pretty big subject for someone like me, for my life started out rather modestly. Up in farm country in Idaho, where I was raised. I grew up in this little community of some 4,000 or 5,000 people, and went to high school, graduated, went to college for a year and a half, and then I quit, decided I was smart enough, and got me a job to see if I couldn't make all of my ambitions come true. My parents, I think, gave me a very good foundation, a very good start. I was an only child, so I think they took some extra time with me. And got off to a pretty good start. A couple of years after I left school, I found a very beautiful young lady and persuaded her to marry me, and kept making all of those grand promises, as we're inclined to do, that everything was going to work well and that she had made a wise decision. Well, 2 or 3 years after I'd gotten married, it didn't look like my new bride had made such a wise decision, because I'm now starting to struggle. I've got far too much month at the end of the money, if you've ever known what that's like. And I'm wondering what to do. I'm behind on my bills. I'm willing to work hard, that's not my problem, but it isn't as going as well as I had thought it would up until that point. I'm struggling. And I'm wondering what to do. Should I go back to school and get some more education? I didn't have any capital to start a business. So all these questions were going through my mind at a time when I needed some answers, how to really become successful and how to turn my life around. Well, at age 25, good fortune came my way. And sometimes it's a little difficult to describe good fortune. Why do unique things happen to you when they do? Part of that's a mystery to me. I really don't know. One of my friends says, well, things don't just happen. They happen just. And maybe that's it. I really don't know. But my good fortune was, at age 25, I met a very remarkable man. His name was Mr. Schoaf, Mr. Earl Schoaf. And he's the gentleman who gave me those last final answers that I had been looking for up until that time. Mr. Schoaf was a very unique gentleman. He was a businessman, an entrepreneur. He had several businesses. And he took a liking to me, and he hired me, and I went to work for him. I spent the next 5 years working for him. And then, unfortunately, at the end of that 5 years, he died. But I did get to spend 5 years with this remarkable man, and he's the gentleman who gave me the answers. He gave me the points and the ideas that helped to really turn my life around. And I will always be grateful for finding someone who took the time to share their information with me. The best thing Mr. Schoaf gave me was not a job. The best thing he gave me was the benefit of his philosophy. And fortunately for me, his philosophy worked for me. I practiced it, I utilized it, and I put it to work. And about 17 years ago, I was living in Beverly Hills. And I was going through all the notes that I'd gathered up during that 5-year period. And the idea came to me, why not share these ideas with other people? I've used them to change my life. Things have worked out well for me. I wonder if others might find them interesting. All around the world, the seminar has been translated in many languages. And I find myself now spending the biggest share of my time lecturing, sharing ideas, and trying to come up with answers that can make a difference in your life. Let me give you this simple little talk, how to go from average to fortune. There's 5 simple steps. You might like to make a note of them. Here's the first one. Get serious. That's number one. I don't know any substitute for that. You've really got to get serious. You don't have to be grim, but you must be serious. I know a guy that's got a 6 jokes keeping him from becoming wealthy. He's not known as rich. He's known as a joker, which I guess is okay if that's the kind of life you want to live. But it really isn't the best way to live. To go from average to fortune, you must get serious. And you must get serious about 2 very important things. Number one is setting your goals and where you want to go. Designing the next 5, the next 10 years is so vitally important. What do you want to do economically? Where do you want to go? What do you want to be? What would you like to have? What would you like to share? How much would you like to earn? How far would you like to go? Those are some major questions to ask. And for that all to work out like you want it to for the next 5 or 10 years, in my personal opinion, you've got to get serious. Then you have to get serious about another important subject. And that important subject is called personal development. Personal development is striving hard to become the kind of person that you want to be. And to become the kind of person you want to be, you've got to work at it. 10 years from now, you will surely become someone. The big question is, who? What are you becoming? And if you go to work on it now, sure enough, in a very short period of time, you can take on a new direction to become the kind of person you want to be. There's a very important question to ask, and the question is, 10 years from now, you will surely arrive. And the question is, where? So to answer the question of where you want to arrive and the kind of person you want to be, you've got to get serious. So that's point number one. To make your life worthwhile and unique, to go from average to fortune, you've got to get serious. Now, the second point is, get smart. To make your life work out worthwhile, you've got to have some ideas. You've got to have the information. So you've got to be smart. In fact, in this decade, you must be much smarter than you were in the last decade. You've got to read the books. You've got to come up with the information. When I have a chance to talk to the high school kids, that's the theme of my talk. Get smart. There's nothing worse than being stupid. And if you will read the books, learn from your experiences, do all the things that you possibly can to get the information, sure enough, you'll be wiser this year than you were last year. And I've got a few techniques that I teach in my seminar on how to get smarter, keeping a journal, going to the lectures, going to the seminars, listening to the sermons, picking up ideas from other people. You just must keep up this steady process of learning. Never cease your quest for knowledge. And that's one of the key points to go from average to fortune. Get smart. Now here's number three. You've got to get going.

0: All of the things that you've learned will not do you that much good if you don't put it into an action plan. You've got to get going.
1: Ladies and gentlemen, yes, we've come with something really, really different and special for you. And I hope that you are ready to receive all of it. My name is Sisi Boma. And right now I have the Apostle Home Ownership with me. You know, anytime Apostle Home Ownership comes, there is always something great in the bag, in the package for you. Well done, Apostle Home Ownership. Thank you for coming again by this time of the year.
2: It's my pleasure, Boma. Thank you very much for having me.
1: Yes. And yes, why I made emphasis on by this time of the year. Apostle Home Ownership is coming all the way from Boeing. Of course, you've heard the name Boeing Group, Boeing Luxury Estate. And whenever Apostle Home Ownership comes, you know that there's always something to enjoy, right? So Boeing in the past years, whenever it's around this time, they have what they call the Ember Month promo, right? Now this promo can go from one thing to another. You never know where it is going to, but there is always something to get. Now in the past years, we've had cow given out as part of Ember Month promo. We've had rice given out. We've had countless discounts giving out. We've had 12 vouchers given out during Ember. 12 voucher, but then
2: and also shopping voucher.
1: Shopping voucher as well given out to people. But this time around, guess what? It is all of this and more and more and more and more. So let's get into what Apostle Home Ownership is bringing for the Ember Month promo 2026.
2: You said it that we always come up with different things, and this time around we look at what people actually need. Yeah. What's the economic reality of Nigeria? Fuel prices have gone up, and a lot of people have car, they park it at home, they can't drive their car because of high cost of fueling the car. So that will make us to go into electric vehicle.
1: Wow.
2: So our clients are going to win electric vehicles. So when you buy a piece of property from Boeing Group from October 1st to December 15, a card will be given to you that qualify you to be among those that will be assessed at our raffle draw to win new electric vehicle. And not stop there. This electric vehicle, a lot of people say, what do I do with an electric vehicle? How many charging stations do we have in my area? Yeah. How do I charge it? We are coming to your house, your office, or where you show us to install a charging system for you via solar. Meaning you drive your vehicle without ever talking about fuel. Now, you know, maintenance of electric vehicle is very negligible. So take this car to anywhere in the country, anywhere in the city without buying fuel. That's what Boeing Group is coming up on at this Ember Month promo. A new electric vehicle to be won by some of our investors, property buyer, landlord, and landlady. Just buy a piece of property now that are running on promo price between now and 15th of December, and you qualify to be.
1: All right, you've heard it. So the promo runs from 1st of October all the way through to the 15th of December. That gives you a long, long, long time. And now the property is already discounted. Any of Boeing property at all?
2: Any. And in Port Harcourt, we have several property.
1: Okay.
2: We have the Boeing 234 just newly launched to market.
1: Yeah.
2: We have our Aqua Vista. We have Boeing Mega City. We have Lakeview where people are already living and fence and secure. This property are all qualified for you to win this.
1: Okay. Yeah, now, I know that Boeing has a goodie bag culture. That means whether or not you are one of the people who you know, get into the getting the electric vehicle, something must, you know, at least follow you now for the...
2: As we are confirming your payment, the first payment to come to office to pick up your goodie bag, very heavy one. We don't usually disclose the contents of Boeing goodie bag, but we took our time this year to travel all the way to China to produce special item that you need. Household item like power bank, camera, writing, very special. Oh, sorry, I'm mentioning them. Interesting thing in that. Please, if you hear the content I mentioned, can delete it from your memory. It's not meant. It's not meant to be mentioned on air. But when you carry the goodie bag, whatever is in it, it's all yours. That's instant appreciation for you patronizing Boeing.
1: Okay.
2: And ultimately, you can be the winner of the brand new electric vehicle.
3: Nigeria Info, right back after this.
1: Seen before. So let's get phone numbers that people can call.
2: 0905552236. 0905552233.
1: All right, and what about social media?
2: Boeing Estate Instagram, Boeing Estate on Facebook, Boeing Estate on Twitter, Boeing Estate, Boeing Estate. 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Any Boeing office you enter this time around, you make a purchase, you qualify for this Amber Month promo.
1: All right, you've heard the man. Thank you so much, Apostle Homeownership.
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0: the opposition groups if it will be done on them come 2027. The people are determined to vote them out. Ima Otaka in Choba sent in that one. Next is a commercial. When we return, we'll discuss the ongoing 3-day warning strike by public servants, and we'll be speaking with the chairman, Rivers State Council of public servants. So stay with us and join that conversation.
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3: Hello, good afternoon. I am OK on Wubonu with the business news. The federal government says Nigeria's free trade zones have attracted more than $200 billion from foreign investors and over 900 billion naira from Nigerian investors. The government says the zone have also created more than 100,000 direct jobs. The Minister of Industry, Trade and Investment, Jumoke Oluwole, says the government is changing the rules to make it easier for modern businesses, including technology companies, to operate in the zones. She says the government is concerned that some goods made for export are being brought into Nigeria while the companies still enjoy tax and other benefits meant for exporters. Oduwole says the new rules will make clear that companies should export 75% of their goods while only 25% can be sold in Nigeria. The Nigerian National Petroleum Company Limited says the federal government owed it 11.2 trillion naira in 2025 for money the company spent or gave to the government, including money used to protect oil and gas facilities. NNPC says 8.67 trillion naira of the money was for protecting oil and gas facilities, but says the amount was not only money spent in 2025. The company says the money had been owed to it for some time and was later compared with money the government was supposed to pay NNPC, including taxes, royalties, and dividends. NNPC also says Nigeria produced an average of 1.77 million barrels of crude oil and condensate per day in 2025, while its profit increased from 5.4 trillion naira in 2024 to 7.2 trillion naira. The company says it plans to increase oil production to 2 million barrels per day by 2027 and 3 million barrels per day by 2030. The 36 states collected 113.94 billion naira from road taxes between 2023 and 2025. This is according to data from the National Bureau of Statistics. They collected 40.14 billion naira in 2023, 23.92 billion naira in 2024, and 49.88 billion naira in 2025. But the 2024 figure did not include money collected by Lagos. Lagos collected the highest amount during the 3 years with 33.61 billion naira, followed by Delta with 8.64 billion and Ondo with 5.99 billion naira. While Bauchi and Nasarawa collected much more road tax in 2025, Kebbi, Katsina and Sokoto collected less, with Katsina recording the lowest total over the 3 years. The NBS also says the states and the Federal Capital Territory made

500, 700 should be ideal. 800 even should be around where we should be looking at if things are done properly within here in the country. If we do it properly here in the country with our own internal policies and how, you know, the business moves in that sector. If you hear me, my concern with the strike and the various protests is that it's like a feedback from the people to the government, which would in turn make them re-strategize. Look at what happened in 2023 election in Lagos. After the presidential election, the APC saw that if they leave the people, they will vote them out in the governorship. So they started going to the market and doing what they had not done before to be able to do. This is the right time to hold them accountable so they can know that they have not done the people well. Some Tochukwu sent that in. God's Time from Ndashi says, for me, Labour should continue with the strike till after 3 days. Then federal government can call for negotiation. Let government feel the impact of the strike first. God's Time, this one is good news. You know, he says, okay, good evening. This thing can't work. The minor solution is to sell crude oil in Naira to Mr. Dangote with petrol price. Beyond Dangote, to every other modular refinery, sell crude to them in Naira so that they can produce locally here. Enough, not the one you say you're selling. You're giving them crude, but you're not giving them enough. Enough, because if they're not getting enough crude for the capacity of that particular refinery, it's almost useless. They can't work. So you have to give them enough crude so that they exhaust the capacity of what they're supposed to produce. This is from Arochukwu Son. Another one here says, good afternoon. Labour leaders are part of the problem we have in the country, because why will they keep agitating an upward review of minimum wage when they push for, instead of them to push for reversal of anti-people policies? Like, I think we spoke about this earlier. But anyways, away from the strike and workers, let's now go to the flood issue in River State. Now, if you're on social media, you must have seen that they tried to open the canals around the Rumokoro market. The four lanes of the canal opened, four channels rather, you wouldn't call them lanes, channels. Four channels of that canal was opened. The individuals, I saw videos of some men who took a lot of risk to go in there and do that themselves. I don't know if they were sponsored or paid by the council to do that work, or it was something that the community people decided to do on their own, or the market people did on their own. So when you look at that video, you would ask, so why didn't the council do that since? Why wait until just yesterday or 2 days ago to start doing that? Or yesterday, I think. There was also the one on the Eliozu Road. I did a video of that on my social media where they were trying to open the canal and then they packed all the debris and all the dirt and everything that they packed from the canal. They dumped it on one lane of the road. Dumped it on the road. I don't understand how that works. Or why, or whoever did that. But they brought out all the dirt, all the debris, all the waste, all the everything that have been dumped into that canal. They didn't even do a very good job. So if they know that that canal is very important, how come before it rained, why have we not even invested in trying to shore up that canal, make it neat, pack, do some work around that place, make sure that place is neat and decent, and a strong enforcement of no waste disposal into that canal, especially for those people who do market business. There's a plank wood market around there and other forms of shops that people do. A strong implementation or enforcement of a no waste disposal policy around that area. If we know these things are, it's not rocket science now. Sometimes I wonder how. And we didn't do any of these things until people's houses have been flooded. Then we now go and then we now pack the dirt and we now dumped it on the road. I don't know if the council is not aware or they were not the ones that sponsored that work. Because now, Rurama is saying that it is not their duty to clean gutters, to desilt, like they like to call it. I don't know how they got that English, desilting. I don't know where it came from, but we are now used to it. Emptying and cleaning of the gutters, evacuating waste in the gutters and drains. They say it's not their work. And if you want to think about it, you can say it's not their work. What they were, the laws that govern their operation is waste evacuation, and it should be done promptly. Which brings me to Rewama on the other side. But if you are doing your work well, the waste will not enter drainage now. Because we see your people that sweep and empty these things inside gutters. We see them every morning. The gutters, we don't have drainage, I keep saying that. The gutters, that is their own waste.

bin. As they sweep early in the morning, they sweep everything inside the gutter. You are supposed to have sanitation marshals who are supposed to be moving around markets, shops, areas, monitoring to see that people keep their gutters and everything clean. It's part of your responsibility now. Or you want to wait until we dump waste on the road. We're not even supposed to be dumping waste on the road. However, I've not seen any of your marshal on the road arresting anybody for dumping waste after time of dumping or before time of dumping. And why do you still have your people going to clear waste from the road if you have put in mechanism in place to stop people from dumping on the median? I spoke to some of them while they were doing their work. I did a video of the conversation. I would upload it on Facebook as well. And those guys were coming to evacuate waste around past 9 to 10 in the morning. Who does that? And everywhere was smelling. The smell was awful. I didn't even know how I survived going to stand with them there and have that conversation. Because upon approaching them, I realized they didn't have hand gloves. They didn't have nose mask. They didn't have... There's nothing, no protective, nothing. They don't even have health insurance. There's nothing, nothing. So I don't think it is fair of you, Ruwama, to want to exclude yourself and make it look like you're not a part of the problem. Because from where I'm sitting and what I have observed, it is safe to say you are part of the problem. As much as we want to blame the council chairman and every other person in the state government who are failing in their duty drastically, who are failing on another level of failure if there is, because if there's a scale failure, they have blown it, they have gone over it. With regards to managing this flood situation, they have done no good at all. There's nothing that they have done that you can look at and say is good, from local to state. As long as it concerns prevention, they have not done anything good you can point to. And we are wondering, okay, so what the money is, what is it for? We couldn't collect canals, and we knew, we had adequate information that this was going to happen. Canals were not cleared. Waterways were not cleared. Who, then you now go to people in urban, Ministry of Urban Planning and the rest of them. Urban Development and the rest. Those ones, when the people come to get approval for buildings, do you follow them to go and look at the places? Or you just sit in your office, collect money, sign whatever, approve whatever? And that's it. In fact, is the department even functioning properly? Is it well staffed? Do they have enough manpower in those departments to make sure that what people are... Because I heard the deputy governor and the chairperson of the flood committee, she doubles as the chairperson of the flood committee, saying they've discovered a place where people are reclaiming canals to build. So somebody approved it for them now. If not, they would not be doing that. Real estate companies, when you sell your land, you are developing estate, do you factor in the drainage system in within your estate and how it should connect with the main drainage points? That we don't even have the main one. So what am I saying? Because you buy land from a place that water used to go through. You fill it up. Forgetting that now that you filled it up, water would have to come back to its place one day. When it comes, what

0: now.
1: My mom now.
0: What's your problem?
2: I'm sorry. He's what Nigeria has cost. But anyways, so you guys do not cook anything.
0: Okay, so that's the thing. Are you trying to set us up? Is it that? Are you asking
2: just
0: how to cook anything?
2: Answer
0: or
2: yes
0: something?
2: Or no. Did you? Okay, fine. Yes, did that count?
0: I had. Like I feel like every Nigerian should have had at least a plate of jollof rice.
2: Why jollof rice?
0: Because like when you say, imagine Nigeria celebrating her birthday, we have the best jollof rice.
2: Mm.
0: So like we have the best jollof rice.
2: Why? Why are you reiterating?
0: See, because I'm looking at your face and I'm like, do you know how
2: I think Senegalese jollof is better.
0: Don't do that. See, don't Nigerian listeners.
2: No.
0: I spoke about this on Cool FM the other day, and it was like, someone had to come from, so the streamer came from outside, like, Ashu Speed is obviously an American, and I feel like he settled that debate, because he was going around African countries, and he ran through to Senegal, he ran through to Ghana, and they definitely most likely offered him, you know, their jollof rice, and it wasn't like he was even trying to sugarcoat the country or anything, but he was like, oh, the rice here was really good. The jollof rice was really good. That he had to throw it.
2: The thing is, I know Nigeria has like really good jollof rice, mm-hmm. okay, but I haven't tasted Senegalese jollof rice. I haven't tasted Ghanaian.
0: There's something you don't need to taste it.
2: Okay, I should just okay,
0: you
2: fine.
0: Don't need to taste it. What fine, do you mean? You fine. Taste it. You don't want to taste.
2: I want to be fair.
0: We're not being fair over here. Nigeria has the best jollof rice.
2: Anyways, I'm guessing you guys had a
0: I had jollof rice and it was nice, and you know, it's just like just to celebrate my country.
2: Aww.
0: I had, you know, my country's flag food, because like we represent with our jollof rice.
2: Legendary meal.
0: Yeah, we do.
2: Okay, for me, thank you for asking back. For me, I went to Harvantage yesterday. And I met beautiful and intelligent women. We had conversations about life.
0: Mm-hmm.
2: And I basically met women of timber and caliber. Yes, but I'm not saying that part was not the interesting part about my day.
0: But
2: what I loved the most was item serving. Of course. I mean, you called me foodie the other day.
0: And you claimed it.
2: I claimed it because I'm proud of it. I am proud of it. So I had jollof rice. And it will also interest you to know that I prepared jollof rice before I left the house that morning. So I'm sorry. I can't. I am. Especially when it has that smoky party jollof taste.
0: Make the smoky party
2: just. Of course.
0: Calm down. I can't.
2: Oh please, Casey, no, they look me less.
0: So you can say like you can say of course.
2: Of
0: like,
2: course, I can.
0: Because I know that smoky jollof, like to get it. Because I remember like growing up, it was my grandma during festive periods where she would have to like she would whip out this firewood.
2: Yes.
0: And it's like a big pot. So it's not that normal pot. You know those pots that are very thick.
2: Mm.
0: I don't know, they used to call them, what is that word? Guru room.
2: I don't
0: know,
2: but I just know that.
0: Thick and they are big. And to cook inside that thing, I think you need like, you need to study it in school. Because you have to cook a large quantity with that kind of pot. And for you to cook with that pot and your rice did not come out looking red and white. Yes.
2: The miracle.
0: I was on that table. I tried to make smoky jollof. It's not my best experience. Let's just say the jollof was not
2: jollof. If you do say jollof,
0: jollof.
2: It was not jollof.
0: The jollof was not jollof.
2: Oh right? My! I'm so sorry. That came out really bad for you. Anyways, Noor has decided to help your life, to help your career in the kitchen,
0: because
2: it's almost dead. It's almost dead.
0: Okay.
2: So Noor has this new Nor smoky patty jollof seasoning to enhance the taste of your rice. You know that rice you taste when you go to parties, and exactly, you don't have to use firewood, you don't have to burn. I know you've burnt your pot.
0: What do you mean?
2: I know you've burnt your pot.
0: I feel attacked.
2: I am attacking you.
0: Please stop.
2: I know you've burnt your pot or you've used foil paper. I'm guilty of that. I'm guilty of both.
0: So you have burnt your own pot.
2: What do they say? Experience is the best teacher. So I experienced it and I learned. And I learned with the new Noor jollof seasoning. Yes. It gives you that patty taste.
0: So it's a hack.
2: Yeah, it's a hack.
0: So it's basically. It's a hack. So

0: So it's basically, so when your grandmom was using firewood to get the perfect,
1: no, you now want to just don't dump, appreciate you want to effort dump to...
0: I mean, that is getting easier for this generation.
1: Is that not how we should be? We should advance, we should grow. Thank you. Actually, we still hold, you know, those other, what's it called?
0: Princess, me and you know you're not going to use firewood to cook anything.
1: Kesey, who do you want to
0: see? You're not holding anything.
1: All right, welcome to the North Smoky Jollof Hotline. And on this segment, I will be getting two winners. Yes, I hope you pay attention, rapt attention, because Nor has something in store for you. Nor has packages. And I'm even jealous at this point. I'm curious. Do they want... Kesey,
0: can I not win? I'm here saying,
1: okay, I think it's fair because we share the numbers to call are 0817-923-0002 or 0817-923-0003. I would love to hear your experience, what you've gone through to get that Nor Smoky Party Jollof, not Nor,
0: obviously,
1: Smoky Party Jollof taste. Party, yes, Jollof, right? No matter how embarrassing it is, tell us, we won't judge you. Okay,
0: what have you done?
1: Hold on, I have a call. Let me take the call first. It's not me you embarrass, Kesey. Hello, oh, I lost that caller. So, you're asking, what have I done?
0: What have you done for Jollof,
1: Kesey? I think I shared this.
0: Let me hear, because me now, I know I've done some not so proud things.
1: I told you now. I told you on Wednesday.
0: What did you say?
1: I told you that I crashed the wedding.
0: See, I heard you. I want you to tell.
1: Oh, you want me to say it again? Oh wow! Tell me that quote. Because you're the weapon.
0: Nigeria is a safe space. This is a safe space.
1: Oh well, it had to happen. So my friend and I, we went to a wedding. And that wedding reception, it finished early. Mm-hmm. We're looking too good to go back home now. Okay, yeah. See, makeup of how much? 15K.
0: You see the make sure, like, okay, land first. Land. Makeup of how much? 15K.
1: Yes, we felt like the world has not, you know, seen our beauty enough. Okay. So, and in the apartment, or an event center, rather, there was another hall downstairs that had a wedding reception ongoing. Mm-hmm. And we're like, why are we going home? It's just, what was the time? 2 o'clock. Mm-hmm. And then we entered. Mm-hmm. We're already dressed for the occasion. Mm-hmm. So we entered and, oh well, voila. I had to place off jollof rice.
0: So now, that's why I said, they should work with me. You said your makeup did not want to waste. You didn't enter to take picture.
1: I have two pictures now. I am not ashamed, Kesey. Please. Oh yes, the numbers to call again are 0817-923-0002 or 0817-923-0003. Kesey, I just remembered something. You know, we had a conversation. Was it on Wednesday with Nerve? He said something like, oh, I have a call. All right. Hello.
2: Hello,
1: good evening.
2: I'm Charity. I'm calling from Port Harcourt.
1: Charity, good calling evening, from Port Harcourt. Good evening. Welcome.
2: Yes, ma'am. Thanks so much.
1: Oh, where are you calling from?
2: What are the things I do? Hello, can you hear me?
1: Yeah, I can hear you. Where are you calling from?
2: I said I'm calling from Port Harcourt.
1: Oh,
0: so like the exact, what location in Port Harcourt? Because it might be important for us to have the location so
2: exactly.
0: That you can get
2: Choba,
0: your booty back.
1: Choba, okay. Okay, so what have you done for jollof?
0: Don't worry, let it be embarrassing. What is a safe space here?
2: Okay, one of the things I do to ensure I have a smoky, sweet jollof rice is that I had a little bit of tomatoes.
1: Okay. Mm-hmm.
2: Yes, that's more of it. Like, do you get like more of how
0: more of
2: it's
0: the
2: supposed
0: tomato.
2: To be?
1: Wait, is it the sachet one or
2: I had the sachet one and I also had the
1: fresh one.
2: Seed one.
1: Mm-hmm.
2: The fresh one, sorry. Yes.
0: She said yes.
2: Yes.
1: Okay, go on.
2: Yes, now just to listen to my own story.
1: Mm-hmm.
2: Then I also add, I ensure I leave it a little longer on the fire so it gets a little bit burnt. So I have that nice smoky flavor.
1: We've all been there. Casey the most.
2: Then I add a lot of spices to go with it.
0: So I feel like that's what most people do. So Charity, if I'm hearing what you're saying, so Charity, like when you say burnt, how many percent of the rice was burnt?
2: I didn't hear you. How many was?
0: Like how many percent of the rice did you burn to get that smoky feel? The smoky. Because I'm asking, yeah, I'm asking Charity because me, I can't cook like that.
2: It got burnt to this.
0: Hell, so at least your own, but there was enough rice for you to eat now.
2: Yes. It's not
0: tested
2: by jollof rice. That's why.
0: So Charity, now use your church mind. And tell me, if I taste jollof rice, will I like it?
2: I can think of.
0: Sorry.
2: I said my jollof rice is one of the best you can think of.
1: Wow. Okay.
0: So if you get your hands on this no smoky jollof recipe now,
1: that means it will
0: shut down.
1: Charity, you go so up, Choba. Charity, please call your number out for me, okay?
2: I didn't hear you.
1: Please call your number out for me.
2: On air?
1: Yes.
2: Okay.
1: 40. All right, Charity. Yes. Thank you.
0: Charity, I will. The best jollof rice in Chuba.
1: Thank you for calling, Charity. Thank you. Try and use the new normal so you don't have to go through all that, okay?
2: Yes. Oh,
1: all right. Thank you, Charity. Hello?
0: Oops,
1: I lost that call. Oh, yes. As I was saying, Casey, I was talking about the day Nerve said something about there's international this day, there's international there's that no inter- day, but there is no
0: international jollof.
1: There is actually an international jollof.
0: There is?
1: I swear down. Like, I was shocked. And I'm like, really?
0: What's the date? What's
1: August the date? 22nd.
0: August 22nd?
1: Yes, and it started in 2015.
0: How did I not know that?
1: Exactly! Even though you'd have been bringing jollof rice to work, like, on the,
0: I'm
1: this
0: rubber.
1: One that passed.
0: Just look at.
1: But yes, it was really surprising, honestly.
0: Wow, 22nd of August.
1: And I was happy. I was happy to know that because how can we celebrate a whole lot? Celebrate Halloween, and I don't even know why Halloween should be celebrated, but that's a debate for another day. And yet jollof rice, a legendary food,
0: it's not celebrated.
1: It's not celebrated.
0: You have a point.
1: Let me take this call, Casey. Hello.
3: Hi,
1: good evening. What's your name and where are you calling from?
3: My name is Godspar. I'm calling from Abadu.
1: Oh, Godspar, thank you for calling.
0: Welcome, Godspar. Yeah, you are a guy, from what I'm hearing. So I know you're about to represent us, all right, Gospa?
3: Yes.
0: So
3: how much is out?
0: Sorry, Gospa, your line is cracking a bit.
3: Then dish small out and put on another plate. Then put the rice. I like the rice to dry. And I'm for that tomato. This is the other plate that I've written from a tomato, from the pot. For the I don't think that.
0: Sorry, Gaspar, I think network is really not helping you right now, and I don't know why. I have a feeling because I heard you say you allow it to fry, and I know
1: yeah,
0: I have a feeling
1: he
0: that
1: sounds like a badass.
0: Like you can use, you have used your cooking to. Can you call back, please? Is this something that would help?
1: All right.
0: Yeah, please, Gospa, please call back. Actually, I want to hear what you have to say.
1: Hello. Good evening.
4: Yeah. Hello. Good evening. I love this your program.
1: Oh, thank you. Thank you. What's your name and where are you calling from?
4: Yeah, Chooks from Magic Estate.
0: Chooks from Magic Estate.
4: Chooks.
0: Yeah. Okay. Yeah. So Chooks, I will have you know that whatever you say, please rep us well because I stay around Ajip Estate too.
3: See, do you know that if you want to do it by percentage, guys are very good when it comes to prepare rice.
0: I believe you. See, it's like
1: I just knew a gender war was going to start. Oh, no. Wow.
0: See, and see, look, and
3: it kind of smokes.
0: Do you understand? A man that knows what he wants.
1: In case he will not hear what now, allow to tell us how he prepares. So you've not had any embarrassing moments, eh?
3: No. Okay, okay. I think Arsenal's match. When I was watching Arsenal's match, one particular time.
0: Why?
1: Of course, Arsenal.
3: So, because of how I was actually carried away with the match, No, I never knew when the thing over in the fire. But it was nice. I still enjoyed it. Didn't it? So I had to scratch the post.
1: Yeah. Chai. What football can do does not exist.
3: So that's just it.
0: So you have to scratch the pot. That
3: I
0: is.
3: I don't have any option. No.
0: You soaked it. You probably soak it so that the thing will. The thing will get soft, because my own experience was really bad. It was really bad.
1: I'm not surprised.
0: I was really bad. That was So Chooks, on a scale of 1 to 10, how good would you say your jollof making skills are?
3: Oh.
0: Give me a number.
3: The lowest skill of 10.
0: Sorry?
3: The lowest point, if you want to score me, is 8/10.
0: 8/10. I actually believe that. You know, if he was a human, if he was a
1: I
0: know Charity is still easy. If I ask Charity, Charity that probably said, 10/10.
1: But it's 10/10 now. Mm.
0: She says she has the best jollof in Chuba.
1: I have the best jollof in my side.
0: You see what Chuba too. So you and Charity are competing for best jollof in Chuba.
1: Okay, Chooks, please, I need you to call your number for me.
3: Okay, 0808.
1: Zero one. Can you hear me? Hello?
0: So if Chooks is listening right now, I think you should just send his number on WhatsApp.
1: Okay, yes, Chooks, if you're listening, please send in your number on WhatsApp. Our WhatsApp number is 0809-030-6416. All right, I still have calls to take.
0: Everybody wants to talk about their jollof making skills.
1: Hello,
0: anybody there? No, I think.
1: What is happening? Hello,
5: good evening.
1: Welcome.
5: Welcome back.
0: Amazing. Yes. You're hearing clearly right now.
5: Okay. I have not used the no not happy jollof before, but my own experience was very bad.
0: So what happened?
5: Like, my was that I fight the cement to finish. After I fight around this, I put in separate plate.
1: Okay.
5: Then put the rice. After the rice was, after the rice dried up, and I added the tomato on top of the rice. So that to give me the results. So my result was really very bad.
0: Did you eat it alone or eat it with people?
5: The result was very, very bad. After 10, I would rate myself 2.
1: Because I like your honesty.
0: I appreciate it so much. You need to know what to do.
5: Nobody did it on the rice.
1: Oh, well, 10 over 10 for honesty. Actually, because Casey would have said 10.
0: 10
5: over 10, bro. The rice said, I thought the rice is yes.
0: Well, don't worry. You embrace the embarrassing things that happen. So when you want to cook the jollof rice again, you look for the non-smoky jollof seasoning and just put it so that you just make everything easy.
1: Yeah.
0: I feel like it's for people like you and me that they made this thing.
1: Right.
0: So that we don't have to start doing further mass inside the kitchen.
1: So, Godspa, what are the last 4 digits of your number?

0: what?
1: 3931.
0: 3931. Okay, are you on WhatsApp? Can you send us a WhatsApp message?
1: No, I'm not on WhatsApp, bro.
2: He might as well just call his number for us.
0: Call it. Just call it. Okay, just call your number.
1: Okay, 070.
0: Okay.
1: 33.
0: Okay.
1: 57.
0: Okay.
1: 39.
0: 31. 31.
1: Is it 3 or 2? 31.
0: Okay, 31. All right. Thank you, Godspar. Thank you so much.
1: Thank you.
0: Yeah, make sure to use the new NOR, okay? So you don't have to go through all that stress. Hello?
3: Yeah, sorry, this is Chooks from IG.
0: Okay. Welcome back, Chooks.
3: Yes, I'm not WhatsApp at the moment. My Samsung Galaxy phone screen got broken. So I don't have money to fix it.
2: Okay.
0: Sorry about that. Okay, let's hear your story.
3: My number to SMS, to that WhatsApp number, by SMS. I don't know if it's affected.
0: Okay, you can call the number.
3: Because I heard the radio when you said I should send a WhatsApp, so I forwarded it to my SMS.
0: Okay, just call it.
3: Okay. 0808.
0: Okay.
3: 09.
0: 6-5. All right. Yeah. Thank you, Chooks. He was still giving off his story, right?
2: Yeah, Chooks, you have to give us the story again, though.
0: Chooks has run away.
2: Chooks ran away. Don't worry, I'll find you in the Ajib. But Ginger Paddy, you in particular, your jollof making experience.
4: Well, I've tasted my food before now.
2: I've tasted your food. Uh-huh. The Katalabunta one.
0: I said, if it is your cooking... And I've not even heard.
4: Actually, Casey, I've tested my food before. Now my party jollof.
2: Your party jollof.
5: Party spaghetti.
0: Oh, party spaghetti. You beg to differ.
2: So, but you're in the kitchen. What is the most embarrassing thing that's happened to you?
5: Well, the most embarrassing thing that happened to me before was Is it related to like the smoky jollof making or
2: maybe just making jollof rice or making, because I know you have not used the smoky jollof spice.
5: Nah,
2: I
5: used smoky jollof before. It just came out. The most embarrassing thing while cooking in the kitchen before is I was trying to steam.
2: God, I don't know why it sounds very.
5: Allow me finish.
0: Sorry, sad. Go
5: allow
0: on,
5: me
0: go
5: finish.
0: On.
5: So I was trying to steam my fish.
2: Hey.
5: Understand? Yeah. You know, whenever I'm having my food, I like combining it with fish or chicken.
2: Big man.
5: So you know. I was trying to steam my fish and I went upstairs to get something. When I came back,
2: the fish started steaming.
5: My fish became the smoky fish.
0: You smoked your fish.
5: Yeah, so
0: you didn't even go anywhere with the
5: cooking. Nah, I didn't go anywhere. I just stopped.
2: So you turn normal fish to dry fish.
5: Yeah.
2: Wow, very nice. Very nice. Very nice.
0: I like that you gave up though. I like that you gave up. You didn't have to, you know.
5: No stress.
0: No stress at all. Oh, all right. I had a swell time. I don't know about you, but I'm sure you did. Casey, you did, right?
2: From embarrassing myself to another person, embarrassing stories. You know what? Yeah, I had a good time. I had a good time, right? For what it's worth, at least now I know that when I want to cook,
0: yes,
2: or whenever I decide to make, probably it's going to be this weekend because that's when I actually have time to cook.
0: Mm.
5: You cook?
2: What is that?
5: Let's not go there. Let's not go there.
0: To prepare his nightmare.
2: No, but I do cook, and I'm gonna have time to cook this weekend. I'm actually thinking about doing it. You know, I'm just going to like, I'm gonna make a bit small content about it. Mm. Like, come with me as I make some smoky jollof. Don't worry, you guys will see it. Nigerian Info. If you're interested, don't worry. I'll put it up on all social media platforms. You will watch me cook
0: to see what to eat.
2: To see, and if you like it enough, if it's remaining by the time,
0: why don't you
2: want to eat? Foodie.
0: A proud one. Mm-hmm. Oh well, yes, my minions had a great time and I did too. So Until next time on this segment, we will be talking about something else still surrounding party jollof, smoky party jollof, either spaghetti, just like Ginger Paddy said, or jollof rice, or is it asun or asun rice?
2: Asun.
0: Sorry. I'm learning. Asun rice. Yes. So remember that Nor thought about you using firewood and said, it's too much stress, okay? You can do better. And they decided to combine all these ingredients together, bay leaf, thyme, onions. Oof. I mean, that's a giveaway, right? So try it. I want to hear your reviews, okay, on next segment. But for now, keep it smoky, keep it jollof. And yeah, the people that called, thank you so much for calling, thank you so much for partaking, and we will reach out to you, okay, and I'll get my winners from there. So have a swell night. Sports coming up next.

0: Many hardworking people are earning money, yet the cost of living keeps moving faster than their income. Is working harder still enough, or must we learn a new way to build income in today's connected economy? Joining me is Ambassador Dr. Obianefo Esimai, one of the speakers at the Last Chance Business Building Conference.
1: Thank you very much. It's a pleasure to be here.
0: The name of this conference is quite strong, The Last Chance. Why should people pay attention to that message now?
1: Well, because, you know, 2026 is already entering its final quarter. Many people began the year with financial goals, business plans, and promises for themselves. But 9 months later, very little has changed. The Last Chance is not intended to frighten people. It is a wake-up call if your present financial strategy is not producing the results you want. Repeating it for another year may not change anything, right? So the economy has changed. Today, value, relationships, technology, and distribution are connected. People must understand how to position themselves within the new economy instead of remaining only consumers and spectators.
0: I'd like to ask this. What exactly will someone learn by attending this conference?
1: Beautiful. You see, I don't want people to fall in love with the outcome of this conference yet until they experience it. You see, we are not promising instant riches or guaranteed income. It's a practical business building conference. Participants will discover four important things. First, how to identify opportunities within the connected economy instead of waiting endlessly for opportunities to find them. Second, how to use their relationships, knowledge, the soft skills they will learn to create value and build an additional income structure. Third, how to build a simple, repeatable system that does not depend entirely on their personal effort every day. Four, how they can get 10 years result in 10 months inside the connected economy. So we will also expose some of the mistakes that keep hardworking people financially stuck, even when they are earning. Then show them practical decisions they can start making immediately. And the audience will hear different experiences and practical perspectives in one room.
0: Ambassador, who should attend this event? Is this only for established business owners?
1: No, not at all. This conference is for employees who need another income option, entrepreneurs who want to grow, business owners struggling to create consistent results, young people searching for different direction, including women who want to create alternative flexible incomes, and anyone who is concerned that one source of income may no longer be sufficient. So you do not need to resign from your job or stop your current business. You simply need to open your mind and have a genuine desire to improve your financial direction. So if you want to solve your financial pains permanently, then this conference was designed for you.
0: I see that the regular ticket is 5,000 naira. I understand you have a special offer for my dear listeners, correct?
1: Yes, we do. 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
1: So send "last chance" to the number. 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
1: Well, because one new idea, one new connection, or one correct decision can help you achieve a 10 years result in just 10 months. But you must first put yourself in the right room.
0: So my listeners, you heard Ambassador. Send "last chance" to
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0: Sorry, I think we had a problem with him with his connection all through. Hello, caller. Good evening to you. Welcome to the show.
1: Good evening, my brother.
0: Yeah, good evening. Ubong, welcome.
1: Yes. It's about rebuilding. And that very particular name you mentioned, I don't want to see him in my goal and our goal again. So Super Eagle now is about rebuilding. Eric Shell and anybody that stay in that glass house, they should rebuild Super Eagle. So send all those football players, make them go concentrate in their club, because not only their club, then they concentrate. So make them leave our football alone. It's about rebuilding.
0: Okay. All right. Thank you. Thank you so much. So we had two people who have now, two callers have now said it's about rebuilding. It shouldn't be about the result. Well, yeah, and I know how Nigerians are so impatient, right? Nigerians will still trash talk the coach if he doesn't win that match. So in one end, rebuilding should be the core goal or objective of the coach. But how far now, if he loses that game 3-0 again, are you sure you will not come for him and say, sack him, sack him, sack him? Okay, back to the phone lines. Hello, caller. Good evening to you. Welcome to the show.
2: Hello,
0: Bob. Yeah, good evening to you.
2: I'm about to call you from out there.
0: Welcome, my good friend. Speak to us.
2: Then, how long I was rebuilding? Lost 3-0. Now, you say it's rebuilding. How long? Something needs to be done in Super Echo. Something needs to be done in Super Echo. For me, something needs to be done in Super Echo. I watched the match where they lost. But something needs to do it. Something needs to do so very fast in Super Echo.
0: Okay.
2: Yeah.
0: All right. Something needs to be done in the Eagles. Hello, caller. Good evening to you. Welcome.
3: Yeah, good evening, Eva.
0: Yeah, good evening. Please, can you be a bit audible? I'm struggling to hear.
3: Oh, you are struggling to hear me?
0: Yeah, better now. So speak to us.
3: Okay. See, this game, it should focus on rebuilding a new team.
0: Okay.
3: Because these are Super Eagles team now. Most of them are past their prime. And that is what is bothering us. So we should just focus. Nigerians, I know Nigerians are very impatient.
0: Yeah.
3: If we lost 1-0, it's not going to be enough for Nigeria. They will not accept it. Even